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1: Sure.
0: I heard Dilla on now. Good. Something. Look, it's about to be a million and a half, yo.
1: I'm gonna bag about 20.
0: Son, I need 20 myself.
1: Got the Bell Hills
0: look at that.
1: Right
0: here we go. This shit is off. Look at this shit, yo. Check it out. Let's get on off in here. Check it out.
1: No.
0: Here we go.
1: Hold on.
0: Pass it. Let me get that. So let me get that.
1: Okay, for sure. Let me get my ring. Hold on.
0: Yo. Here we go.
1: Oh, shit.
0: It's cracking, man. What up, ladies?
1: Oh, y'all.
0: How y'all doing?
1: Just curious to get
0: break it down, baby.
1: Sure.
0: How you doing about that?
1: You know how icy it is.
0: Yeah. Cold out here all this.

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Lauryn Hill was singing doo-wop, I let off the oo-wop. Fucked up the whole concert like Lil Mama. Party growing, I'm the balloon popper. This bad juju I put on you like a voodoo doctor. 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

0: Water blue, 5 1/4. 3/4 S dot Carters, I beg your pardon. 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Your garbage made Tracy Martin.
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0: 656, welfare cheese with the grits. That's how we started. The Knicks blew out Charlotte. 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